Josh Redman. 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This one's called Sister Morphine.

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We are electronics.

0: Es will nicht on air, was? 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Der PC 1 ist an. Dann müssen wir das anders machen. Dann hört ihr jetzt erstmal Kran live beim Old Grey Whistle Test.
1: But first of all, music from Germany and a band called Kran. They're here in Britain for just 3 gigs, Middlesbrough Town Hall on the 27th, Sunderland Polly on the 28th, and the New Victoria here in London with Nectar on the 29th of February. And they've brought with them a new LP called Let It Out. But here's music from their last LP, released last July. Just one number from that, and it's called Nam Nam.

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They ride Brahma bulls and bucking broncs, and they don't want no fuss. But now they're everywhere you look, though it may sound strange. They ride Coupe de Ville's down to Cutter Bills, overnight they can ride the range.

I was down in the swamps one night, singing to the moon, when an alligator crawled up to me and said, hey, I like it too. 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
1: Maybe I
0: always on my mind.
1: Quite as often as I could have. 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
1: Sneaky, Christina, Lotto, and Keisha, Megan and Glow, Sexy Red and Lakia, and Cardi, I met her at an Ice Spice party with Candy. I seen that Yaya with them pants. This bitch thinks this. I ain't regular rich, bitch, I'm rich.
2: You can see the ice, yeah, baby, hit the lights, yeah. Let me hit you with this.